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Give me a time and place, I rendezvous it, I fly it to it, I beat you there. Girl, you know I got you, us, trust. A couple things I can't spell without you. 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Yeah, we stepping out like, whoa, oh God. Cameras point and shoot. Ask me what's my best side, I stand back and point at you. You, you, the one that I argue with, feel like I need a new girl to be bothered with. But the grass ain't always greener on the other side. It's green where you

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It's not just an image. 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Hoop 101 sex, not me, no sir.

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1: Hey yo, Jace.
2: Oh yeah.
1: Say something to her. Holla at her.
2: I got one question. How'd you fit all that in them jeans? 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
1: Wiggle, wiggle, wiggle. 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
1: It doesn't matter if you love him or capital H-I-M. 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
1: It doesn't matter if you love him or capital H-I-M. Just put your paws up, 'cause you were born this way, baby.